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1: 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Here's on the scene 2021.

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0: I just crossed over halfway Boulevard. If you want, you can have it.
1: Yes, I said I would take it. You can go in service.
0: Copy, thank you.
2: Thanks, Rick.

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Insider, this is your man. Okay, it was two in service 2138.

0: 19-1 Orson County. Hurts 19-2 Orson County.
1: 19-2.
0: We got about a 20-minute ETA. Have them have us before ready for us.
1: Caution, sir.

0: Pueblo, Washington. 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
1: That's right.

0: 75 on. It should be on the left-hand side if you're coming off the Potomac just before the alley.
1: We're in front entrance. Unable to locate. We got somebody coming out. Maybe it's them.
0: Okay. Yeah, we're on the phone with them now.
1: Okay. 10 Broadway, Washington. Can you tell me an engine, please?
0: That's correct.

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0: My hourly check in on the status of 792. 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
1: I'm going to guess they cleared and didn't tell us, but I still have them there.
0: I'm going to clear them.

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0: Can you pre-alert Meredith, priority 1, stroke, 55-year-old female, last known well approximately 5 minutes before dispatch time, by the 10-minute ETA?
1: Okay.

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1: Can you have hospital security come outside on the EMS entrance and remove the individual laying in the roadway? Who is conscious alert?
0: We'll advise them. 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

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I mean, you're 1 or 2, 22, 32.

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1: Engine 5-2 is on the scene, we'll be out investigating.
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1: Good.
0: Are you direct on the notes for the crash notification there?
1: Yeah, they are.
0: Washington copies 0035.

0: 569.
1: Is that the only call you received of this? I'm just trying to make sure it's not on the highway.
0: That's correct. Just received the one call. We were unable to call them back.
1: Copy, thank you.

0: just looking about halfway between that address and I-70. It's right smack in the middle there. It was also not directly on the road. It was off the road behind 11717. Did not update because it was a deactivated number.
1: All right, Dave, we're going to check this pond house just in case the car didn't go off 70.
0: Freshman copy, 0044.

0: West Virginia 2, Washington. Check for on the field. On the address, house of is Jason.
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0: 213. We're now getting another call advising there's some type of disturbance at the Wawa. I'm not sure if it's involving the individuals with the lockout or not. Just you guys caution when approaching the area. 13-3, you're good.
1: 13-3, okay.
0: 615.
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1: Okay, Chief. 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

0: Washington State 13. 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
1: Yes, the day of a bus. Alright, yeah.
0: Injured person with a hemorrhage. Medic 69 respond. KS1 623.

0: 691, we've now got an open line. The caller is at the line not responding to the call here.
1: Okay.

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PS1, 648.

0: 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I can't get a hold of anybody.
1: Okay, we'll see if we can get somebody else or maybe find another access point.
0: Okay, we'll keep trying.

0: Okay, well, Washington, we don't need the engine company, but we will need it for 8075.
1: Okay, you have support 607 Route 2 first now. You want me to cancel?
0: Yeah, that's fine.
1: Okay, support 607. 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You're ill, 642. 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Get your access.
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0: Thank you, I'll be loud and clear.
1: 650. 35 is a rendezvous, 650.

7-4, ambulance 8-9, Marshall County ambulance 75-6. ALS 31, EMS 9012, Interstate 70, eastbound, in the area of Mount Gabriel Road. Vehicle accident 9-65, Center Washington.

Ridgeway to Frederick County, Interstate 70, eastbound, area of Mount Tabor Road, 20, first major collision, incoming 16, medic 75 respond.

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Station 75 for respond medic. PS1, 658. Medic 752.

0: 的法器啊，什么用在他？
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0: Commander Frederick in Washington County units, when you're headed eastbound, catch the turnaround just prior to 17.
1: Frederick, okay, command. Go to Washington, engine 16-1. Redirect on command. Okay. Command, do you want the trooper to land on the highway?
0: Man, sir, yeah, there should be a good spot here in front of where it lives.
1: Okay.

0: 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I did not copy your message.
1: Oh, shit.
2: 6-1, you can come the wrong way. Westbound is shut down.
0: All right.

0: 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I'm only turning 3, assuming I-70.
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0: 3-710. I'll tell the command to Engine 82 officer, push your location.
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10 and 1 or 1. I need you to work your way following the 7 DMVD LG engine. You want to proceed past the engine west of, or westbound 70 west of the engine, or is your plan to land them eastbound? We're going to land them westbound. So, yeah, come past the incident and stand on the westbound side. 121, they're there.

Okay, just coming in, just coming out of the left, they're coming out of the left, they're coming out of the left, they're coming out of the left, they're coming out of the left, they're coming out of the left, they're coming out of the left, they're coming out of the left, they're coming out of the left, they're coming out of the left, they're coming out of the left, they're coming out of the left, they're coming out of the left, they're coming out of the left, they're coming out of the left, they're coming out of the left, they're coming out of the left, they're coming out of the left, they're coming out of the left, they're coming out of the left, they're coming out of the left, they're coming out of the left, they're coming out of the left, they're coming out of the left, they're coming out of the left, they're coming out of the left, they're coming out of the left, they're coming out of the left, they're coming out of the left, they're coming out of the left, they're coming out of the left, they're coming out of the left, they're coming out of the left, they're coming out of the left, they're coming out of the left, they're coming out of the left, they're coming out of the left, they're coming out of the left, they're coming out of the left, they're coming out of the left, they're coming out of the left, they

0: 后面那几辆车把我说开心。
1: Okay, I think you're about to get in traffic. What's
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0: 570, Commander, Quadra 3 for 3 is on the ground.
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0: 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We still have the consoles.

0: Interstate 70, eastbound near the 28 mile marker. Automatic crash notification in Tacoma East 1026. Engine 5. Medic 26, Medic 2 respond. 727. Kiss 1.
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1: We need to stick on, so you want to aviation launch, that's possible.
0: Yeah, can we get aviation launched and then go ahead and get my supervisor for protocol?
1: Okay, we'll start engine company as well. What are you thinking for an LZ? Per Google, it looks like there's a large field to the rear of your residence. Is that sufficient?
0: Let me double check.
1: Okay, what's the priority of the patient?

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0: Flight G boarding. 1840, go ahead. What? Blue Tango, you have a landing zone already or no? Do you already have an LZ? I spoke with 759, looking at Google, it appeared to be a large field at the rear of the residence. They were checked to see if it was sufficient. They have not heard back from them yet. Also, we've heard back from Syscom, Trooper 5, down to Weather, Trooper 3, tied up on the other end. Just disregard the Weather Station. You're now getting confirmation, LifeNet, H&H.
1: Yeah, hangar should be good. There's not going to be a landing zone around here.
0: Wash tanks, okay. We'll alert 35 for that. And there's you, Combination 5, even facing service on a PD accent.
1: Really good, thanks.
0: Point 7-1.
1: Good.
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0: 现在那个网上。Can you say the second patient that originally denied EMS changed his story for PD, so it was another hand injury?
1: That's right, we'll get them started.

0: 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Prevention person, second patient. 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PS1 742.
1: Yeah, we can. We're setting some stuff up right now, and then we'll head that way.
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0: 4 is on scene. 2-story duplex. Call this for the outside investigation.
1: 1-10-4. 2-story duplex. I think I've got investigating 10-43.

0: Hi, send me a minute, brother.
1: Hi, send me a minute.
0: We had a 2 gig of collision. One patient's being flown to shock trauma. 41 category alpha by 243. And the patient's being transported by ground by Washington County Medic 752. 42 Network C. Mountain State Police is going to take over the scene. I-70 is going to be shut down for a period of time because they have reconstruction personnel coming out to the scene. All other units can attach themselves appropriately on the MDT and service when ready. I'm terminating command.
1: You can clear when ready, 1044.

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0: 我先去做问题。那你那一段跟你说。
1: 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I'll let them know. 759, you good?
0: Okay.
1: Washington 2, come in.

0: 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Can you repeat the last message?
1: Pleasure 35, we're going to meet you at the back gate. Provide access to Lake Mets Hangar.
0: Copy it, thank you.
1: Well, you're welcome.
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1: Okay, command 753. 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
3: That's correct, man. 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

20009, Ruth Bank Way, Brookdale, Hagerstown, room 207. 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

Los Angeles 751. Los Angeles 751. You made contact with them on the patient. Yeah, we're good. We're going to be around to the hospital. Okay. Okay. Okay. Okay. Okay. Okay. Okay. Okay. Okay. Okay. Okay. Okay. Okay. Okay. Okay. Okay. Okay. Okay. Okay. Okay. Okay. Okay. Okay. Okay. Okay. Okay. Okay. Okay. Okay. Okay. Okay. Okay. Okay. Okay. Okay. Okay. Okay. Okay. Okay. Okay. Okay. Okay. Okay. Okay. Okay. Okay. Okay. Okay. Okay. Okay. Okay. Okay. Okay. Okay. Okay. Okay. Okay. Okay. Okay. Okay. Okay. Okay. Okay. Okay. Okay. Okay. Okay. Okay. Okay. Okay. Okay. Okay. Okay. Okay. Okay. Okay. Okay. Okay. Okay. Okay. Okay. Okay. Okay. Okay. Okay. Okay. Okay. Okay. Okay. Okay. Okay. Okay. Okay. Okay. Okay. Okay. Okay. Okay. Okay. Okay.

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County Interstate 81 northbound near the 23.8 mile marker, assisting with the personal collision. 8-2, respond. 8-2.

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Washington News responding 428 Park Place between West 11th Avenue and Charles Street. Reported 7-month-old male patient in cardiac arrest. We lost contact with the caller. Attempting to call back multiple times with no answer. HPD is just now arriving on the scene. 819.

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0: 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We're going to be clear of the landing zone, unavailable for restock.
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Sounds not working for Combustion engine 4. A medical emergency with decreased LOC. Medic 2 respond, 826. Engine 4. Roger that, if you would, since you have decreased LOC, we have third view coming in. For all of this, PS1, sir, PS1. Washington 27. Good. Right. Mm-hmm. Oh, you're responding to the call. It looks like you're responding for a 58-year-old female cut her finger, serious bleeding at this time. Yeah, the ambulance. Paramedic 75-2 and 0.

0: 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Time stamp, building inspectors on the scene.
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1: We're okay, still waiting for a bed.
0: Understood. 902.

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1: Okay, continue
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1: United West Baltimore Street, Pacific Towers, apartment 1213, psychiatric emergency. 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

28 North Potomac Street, Shepherd Pratt, automatic commercial fire alarm. 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
0: Okay. Alarm company called back. I spoke to Mrs. Coco Security. 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

0: 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We do have one car off the road. 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
1: 213?
0: Yeah, and then we need a sheriff's department. The vehicle's going to be towed.

0: 号是 G13。
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0: Yeah, another fire, please, as well.
1: Another fire, please, 123.
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0: 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The lockbox.
1: 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But we'll figure it out. Thank you.

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AMU is planning for a 88-year-old male. He is conscious and breathing. 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
0: We're still at the hospital. It says it's a young quarters. I'm not sure what happened. Can we have a backup call?

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What store is this? 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
1: 29, could you repeat?
0: Can I say something?

0: Yeah, it's going to be a MSP call. We did transfer it over.
1: They routed the president yesterday. Mail was super aggressive with the MS trip.
0: Gosh, I'll give him a call.

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0: Washington 29, Utility 2, AOCIT on scene. They advise you're able to go in. Paul Spielman, 1625.
1: 29, sir.

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0: Caution, medic 2-9. You know the sheriff's office is going to be en route to you instead of MSP. The sheriff's office is going to be en route to you instead of MSP.
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PS2, 1723.

Plus County, Chief 10 is responding, 20,215 Beaver Creek Road. It's going to be a 2-year-old female, has a foot stuck in a bike tire, uninjured.

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0: 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Sir.
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I got an apartment down there on the left. 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
1: Are we calling 26 feet?
0: 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Just confirm, are you staging or are you on scene? If you're on scene, do you need PD?
1: 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PD is already here.
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1: We're on scene. 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We were en route to Meredith here shortly.
0: On scene, arrived approximately 15 minutes ago. 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
0: 26-9, can you get a name of the individual that I'm supposed to turn over custody to?
1: Stand by. Individual's name is Keyshawn.
0: Received.

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Just let her know, okay, the children have been turned over to that individual. Steve,

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1: We're okay.
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0: 17301 Ballymore Road, head JD, entrapment. 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
1: 26, 1, 3, and 3.
0: 26, 1, 3, and 3, 1928. Of course, 26, 9, 1, 2. 26, 9, 1, 2, 1928.

0: 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If that's one of that call, please.
1: 26 mile on scene, 1931.

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1: 10-5-4.
0: Apparently our caller was very adamant that he needed to get his bike home, and then he was coming back to the scene. We attempted to get him to stay there, so we're not sure if he is or not. We do not have a callback number for him, as he was using somebody else's phone.
1: 754, copy. We'll just keep an eye out, I guess.
0: Boston, copy, 3034.

0: 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You flight decline service, sign guard and refusal.
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